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4: Good evening. Today is my birthday, and we're heading west towards the province of my birth, BC, with music from Aretha Tillotson, Neil Swainson, Mark Godfrey, and Oscar Peterson. Christine Tassin et les Imposteurs take us on a bike ride through Stanley Park. We'll also forest bathe with Songevity, Tom Oren, and a fresh cut from Julieta Eugenio. But first, let's kick off the celebration with something brand new from Vancouver's very own Corey Weeds. This is Boop Bop Bing Bash.

0: That was On fera briller le ciel or We'll make the sky shine by Après tout. And that's what ends our show today. Merci d'avoir été avec nous et à la semaine prochaine. Thank you for being with us and I'll see you next week.
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And that's our show for this week. Day 6 was produced by Lori Allen, Annie Bender, Pedro Sanchez, and Bridget Stringer Holden. Our senior producer is Gord Westmacott, and I'm Brent Bamber. It's one day to Brazil's election, 2 days to the Quebec election, and 7 days till we meet again on Day 6. I'm a vampire! I'm a vampire! I'm a vampire! I'm a vampire!

She be seen out of the coin it not at the Nunavumit Nunavim Milo. 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
5: I'm Dr. Brian Goldman. This is White Coat Black Art. We've done lots of shows on how difficult it is for many Canadians to get treatment for primary care conditions like diabetes and high blood pressure. If you're a person of color, difficult often becomes impossible, especially if you live in Nova Scotia. I'm off to a clinic in Dartmouth that's trying to change that.
6: Hi, welcome to the sisterhood.
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9: I'm Tycora. I'm the nurse for the sisterhood.
7: Tycora. You're nice the youngin.
9: I am the youngin. I'm the youngest one. That's Kirsten.
7: Hi, Kirsten.
10: Hi.
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5: I'm met by a phalanx of healthcare providers at the Nova Scotia Sisterhood. Team lead Natalie Johnson, a registered dietitian. 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And Kirsten Boyle, an NP. 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